0: Nós somos amorcegãofm.com.br.
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2: Ladies and gentlemen, now the moment you've all been waiting for, it's a world famous Jack Rabbit Slim's Twist Contest. Now let's meet our first contestants here this evening. Young lady, what is your name?
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1: to Judea.
2: What we've got here is failure to communicate. Some men you just can't reach. So you get what we had here last week, which is the way he wants it. 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

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Must have hurt you. It must have hurt your pride.

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The maestro says it's Mozart, but it sounds like bubblegum.

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2: 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John Paul Jones.
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1: Essa eu sei! Vai! Um, dois, três! Wake up, Mr. Mito, how to pick up? Wake up, Mr. Mito, how to pick up? Wake up, Mr. Mito, how to pick up? Vai, mulher! 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O quê? 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Hi, try, vai! And angels are there to, vai, mulher!
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This train is bound for glory. This train. 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Don't carry nothing but the righteous and the holy. This train. 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This train. This train. Don't carry no liars. 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

0: pilot black.
1: When you go there, you don't come back. 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